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Fire control into truck 1 EMS 758 Meadow Drive between Wayne and Nash. You have a 65-year-old female with difficulty breathing, oxygen levels in the 70s. ALS priority. For PNT truck 1 EMS 785 Meadow Drive between Wayne and Nash. 65-year-old female with difficulty breathing, oxygen levels in the mid-70s. ALS priority NTFT TAC 1 2054 Niagara County Fire.

Niagara County Fire Control dispatching NT Engine 4, Engine 6, Car 10 for the house fire. It's reported an oven fire inside the residence, 58 Oliver Street, apartment number 2, between Tremont and Goundry. Advise residents to evacuate and alert other apartments on location, NTFG Tag 1. Repeating to NT Engines 4, Engine 6, Car 10 for the oven fire inside the residence, 58 Oliver Street, apartment 2, between Tremont and Goundry. They were advised to evacuate and alert other apartments on their way out. On location, NTFP Tech 1, 2057, Niagara County Fire Control.

Fighter Road, Heartland, Tracktown, and Mercy. 8410 Ridge Road between Heartland and Quaker. 36-year-old male, chest pains. Just had a defib put in, unable to speak, ALS priority. Heartland, Tracktown, Mercy. 8410 Ridge Road. 36-year-old male, chest pain. Recent surgery, unable to speak, ALS priority. FDMS 2102.

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Cemetery to the Ransomville requesting heritage men entering 3509 Ransomville Road in the front hallway. 41-year-old male, possible senior, did fall and strike his head. Does have a seizure history. Bill is priority of EMS. Repeating, Ransomville requested 3509 Ransomville Road, heritage men entering in the front hallway. 41-year-old male, possible seizure. Bill is priority of EMS. 2344.

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1: Diesel.

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0: 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Repeat my report fire requested by LPD 342 South Street between Pound and Franklin. The evaluation of a party possibly bit by a bat. I'll detect 1358.
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Responding for a 61-year-old female, pulled out a dialysis port, now unresponsive with difficulty breathing. 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

Blackbird Fire Ambulance requested 242 Chapel Street between Clinton and Van Buren. 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

0: St. Jasper. Your question was related to Adams, 7264 Nashville, North King, Bloomington 7, 61-year-old female, cardiac arrest. Repeating to St. Jasper, mutually with Adams for your Lucas device, 6274 Nash Road, room number 87, Northgate, for the 61-year-old female cardiac arrest. CPR is in progress. 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

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Repeat it, Parker. 9140 Coleman Road between Johnson Street and Carmen. Tree down blocking the entire roadway. It's going to be an FDE TAC 1 514.

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1: Barker, Captain, Gun Patrol.
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1: Alpha Tones again for my power.
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Frank Falls Tri Community, request Elderwood, 2600 P, Niagara Falls Boulevard, room number 419, P as in boy, for the 85-year-old female that fell, struck their head. Yeah, EMS. Repeating to Tri Community, requested 2600 P, Niagara Falls Boulevard, Elderwood, skilled nursing, room 419, P as in boy, for the 85-year-old female that fell, struck their head, ALS parity of EMS. 643.

Fairfield Tri-Community, driver needed for your EMS call, 2600 Pina, Niagara Falls Boulevard. 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

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Your request is 2600 Niagara Falls Boulevard, Elderwood, be assist the skilled nursing facility, room number 419, be as in boy, 85-year-old female that fell, struck their head, ALS parity, FTMS. Repeating Triangle near third tones, County MS. 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
1: County EMS 23, respond 2600 B Niagara Falls Boulevard.

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No flames seen, just smoke, FD tag 1. Repeating 2 Rapids for the vehicle fire, 1030 Fernwood Drive, between Ridgewood and Parkwood. Vehicle fire approximately 5 feet from the residence. FD TAC 1, 833.

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1: 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As you stated, 3 to 5 feet from the residence, possibly electrical fire.
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in Dunnigan. 84-year-old female requesting a lift assist via standard FTEMS. Repeating to Wendeville. He requested 6557 Futurum Road between Fisk and Dunnigan. 84-year-old female requesting a lift assist via standard FTEMS heat 24. Correction, heat 42.

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0: 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PLS standard NTFT TAC 1. Repeating, North Tunnel 1 engine 6 requested 357 South Avenue between Cole and Frontier. 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
0: 7.

Prudential North Tonawanda Truck 1 requested 337 Division Street between East Thompson and Locust. 71-year-old female experiencing difficulty breathing, ALS priority. Repeating, North Tonawanda Truck 1 requested 337 Division Street between East Thompson and Locust. 71-year-old female experiencing difficulty breathing, ALS priority, NTFD TAC 1908.

Stockport Fire. The ambulance requested 271 Locust Street between Spruce and Price. 16-year-old male chest pain, vomiting blood, ALS priority. 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
1: Good.
0: We're going to be out at them for a couple months.

Blackwood Fire Ambulance requested 33 Ontario Street of the Dale Association using the Church Daily. For the 65-year-old male having trouble speaking. Dale is priority. LFT tackle. Repeat, Lockport Fire Ambulance requested 33 Ontario Street with the Dale Association using the Church Alley. It's going to be the third door. 65-year-old in trouble speaking. I think they feel like he's dying. Dale's priority, LFT, TAC 1-9-3.

Bartolo Wilson, South Wilson, Alcaire, LS 2995 Randall Road, between Braley and Wilson, Youngstown Road, for the 74-year-old female experiencing difficulty breathing and a severity of TMS. Repeating to Wilson, South Wilson, and Alcaire, ALS 2995 Randall Road, between Braley and Wilson, Youngstown Road, for the 74-year-old female experiencing difficulty breathing and a severity of TMS 939.

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Rachel to Wilson, Secretary Ambulance, 2995 Randall Road, between Braley and Wilson Youngstown Road. The 74-year-old female, difficulty breathing. Greeting to Wilson, Secretary Ambulance, 951.

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Springfield NT engine for request at 216 Payne Avenue, NTP. 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DLS standard. NTFT tag 1. NT engine 4 requested police station 216 Payne Avenue for a walk up. 35 year old female experiencing back pain. Hit the police window. DLS standard at NT tag 1. 958.

0: Fritzl's Race Corners and County MS requested 5526 Niagara Street using the Echo entrance. 37-year-old male, unresponsive, possible overdose, one Narcan given. ALS priority. Fritzl's Race Corners and County MS 24. 5526 Niagara Street using the Echo entrance. 37-year-old male, unresponsive, possible overdose on T2, Narcan given. ALS priority at EMS 1072.
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0: Black Forest Fire. It was requested 200 Upper Mountain Road, using Road 2 for the 55-year-old male, difficulty breathing, weakness in both arms, ALS priority, LFT, tag 1. Black Forest Fire. It was requested GM 200 Upper Mountain Road, Road number 2, a 55-year-old male, experiencing difficulty breathing and weakness in both arms, ALS priority, LFT, tag 1, 1019.
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0: Yeah.

Fairfield County US 23 requested 5526 Niagara Street extension to the IPO entrance. Repeating, County MS 23, second ambulance in requested 5526 Niagara Street extension, different officer done.

0: 4-0.
1: Copy, West 23 directly to IPO entrance. We're going to the second floor.
0: Okay.

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1: At 10-4, check. 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They're requesting the ambulance directly up there.
0: As soon as they open the gate.

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1: 10-4.

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US 21CD from Landslide Drive between Rebecca and Jennifer. A 77-year-old male that fell from a wheelchair, unable to get up, not injured, standard FDMS. In the Frontier, Tri community ambulance, 21CD from Landslide Drive between Rebecca and Jennifer. 77-year-old male fell from a wheelchair, unable to get up, not injured,

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Repeating to Burgold's and Drunk Community, Unit 1, 6887 Platt Drive, apartment number 2 between Nikki Lane and Django Road, the 64-year-old male that fell at experiencing hip pain. 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

Eric Gooseberry calling from Unit 4. EMS to the intersection of Sweeney Street and Oliver Street. Sweeney and Oliver, report of an unconscious male who had previously been on a bicycle. Unknown to further circumstances. 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Sweeney and Oliver, report of an unconscious male who was previously on a bike. He is breathing. 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

0: 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Headed over to Nelson Hopkins. Please still have county continue.
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0: Okay, Fair Patrol 2, Miller Hose, EMS 6061. 6061, Edward Avenue, apartment number 15. 3-year-old female that fell, possible hip fracture, unable to ambulate due to the pain and weakness. 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Repeating to Miller Hose, EMS call, 6061, 6061, Edward Avenue, apartment 15, between the dead end and main. To a 70-year-old female, possible hip fracture did occur Saturday or Sunday, now unable to ambulate due to pain and weakness. 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

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County EMS 23, you're requested to go up to the area. 6061 Edward Avenue between Main and the dead end. 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BLS priority response recommended. FDEMS on scene. Fire control barrier 12-4. EMS 23. EMS 23, call the area 6061 Edward Avenue.

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0: Yeah, I have nobody. I don't see anybody for all kind of board at all. Head the county to the scene, show 11M3 and route to the scene, and tell me for manpower to the scene, please.
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Repeating Miller House. 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Fire control clear 1241.

0: 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Already stuck on a wheelchair, on the wheelchair ramp, unable to move, no injury. 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
0: 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We'll clear you from the call.
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0: 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FD EMS on scene, fire control clear at 1342.
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Men's Restroom Building 1, negative key holder, repeating to Frontier and Burgold's fire alarm at 6930 Williams Road, Healthcare Properties of America. Fire alarm in the Men's Restroom Building 1, negative key holder, fire company clear, 14, fire control clear, 1446.

0: Burger Trip here, 7 Asian Rail.
1: We are also getting another fire alarm from 6934 Williams Road as well. Also from the men's restroom, no smoke or fire protocol around scene.
0: Received.

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Fire control clear, 1524.

Fire Control to Liston 1, EMF call at 345 South 2nd Street between Seneca Street and Tuscarora Street. 82-year-old female fell with an arm injury. PLS standard recommended on FC EMS. Repeating to Liston 1, EMS call at 345 South 2nd Street between Seneca Street and Tuscarora. 82-year-old female fell with an arm injury. PLS standard recommended on FC EMS. Fire Control clear at 1527.

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Hit her head, lost consciousness. She is now conscious and alert, bleeding from her foot. 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
1: So, I'm out with Car 18 on Lake Street at 211 Lake Street with it lying down. It was a cable line. Can you make notification to Spectrum to notify them I cut the cable and pulled out of the road?
0: 10-4.

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General fire alarm at 7264 Nash Road at Northgate Healthcare Facility between Evergreen Drive and Niagara Falls Boulevard. Incident's going to be on FDTAC 2. Repeating to Adams in St. Johnsburg, general fire alarm, 7264 Nash Road, Northgate Healthcare Facility between Evergreen Drive and Niagara Falls Boulevard. Incident's going to be on FDTAC 2. Fire control clear at 1613.

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0: Fire control to Adams and St. Johnsburg, 1M11 and 1M12 to handle the fire alarm per 1M7. All other units to remain in quarters, repeating to Adams and St. Johnsburg, 1M11 and 1M12 to handle per 1M7. All other units to remain in quarters.
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Fire Control clear, 1616.

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Fire control to the city of Lockport. Audible fire alarm. Caller believes there's a liquid leaking from the alarm. No actual fire at 11 Tudor Lane, apartment 2, between Davison Road and South Street. 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Caller believes liquid leaking from the alarm itself. 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Fire control clear, 1705.

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Inside the hallway, male in his 70s style, bleeding from his arm. Bleeding is controlled. 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

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Oven fire, repeating 2, North Tonawanda, Engine 4, EMS. At 115 Robert Drive, Apartment 2, oven on fire. Incident's going to be on NT, update TAC 1. Fire Control clear at 1738.

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Fire control to the city of Longport, 326 Fitting Street, between Harwood and William. Caller says main breaker on the fuse box is very hot. Incident's going to be on LFG Tag 1, repeating to city of Longport, 326 Fitting Street, between Harwood and William. 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

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Fire control clear, 1802.

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Be second ambulance in, BLS Prairie, NFF Detect 2, 1858.

Sprint 708, 63-year-old female requesting lifting assistance. Deal with standard LT 10-1. No airport safe fire EMS, Spires 45 Ontario, King Church Canal, apartment 708. 63-year-old female requesting lifting assistance, LFD TAC 1, 1903 in Iron County.

Self Blackbird EMS at RJ's 6622 Lincoln Avenue between Davis and Victoria, apartment B in the back of the building. 25-year-old male, lightheaded and dizzy. Feel his priority after the EMS. South Lockport EMS and RJ's 6622 Lincoln Avenue between Davidson and Victoria. Apartment B at the back of the building for a 25-year-old male with lightheadedness and dizziness. Feel his priority after the EMS. 1904 Niagara County.

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0: Kelly first. I'll talk for Captain. South Lockport, Captain. Let's get a second set of phones for an EMT. And if you got a county rig available, start on call to the area, please.
1: Jennifer, we did check which ones today. They're not available.
0: Appreciate it.

off Lockport, second to the zone, ZMT for the MS call, county EMS, cold to the area of RJ, 6622 Lincoln Avenue between Davidson and Victoria. Apartment B at the back of the building from Al Dizzy, BLS Prairie, FDMS. South Lockport, second set of tones, EMT unit for the MS call, county MS 21, cold to the area, 6622 Lincoln Avenue, it's RJ's, between Davidson and Victoria. Department B at the back of the building for 25-year-old male lightheaded, BLS Prairie, FDMS, 1912.

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ALF priority recommended on LFD TAC 1. 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